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I know I miss you.

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2: Yo, what do you want, man?
1: My girl just caught me.
2: You made her catch you?
1: I don't know how I let this happen.
2: But who?
1: The girl next door, you know? I don't know what to do.
2: So it wasn't you.
1: All right.

0: 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Anos 80. Anos 90. E 2000. Energia na Veia.
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1: 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What do those faces tell you?
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